0: Hey, welcome into 8 to Late, kicking off this Friday night, and the weekend officially here. No more waiting around. It is time to rip into the weekend, and a big weekend it is going to be here in downtown Macon. I got all the details coming up. We'll do a concert crawl coming up here in just about 5 minutes to let you know what's going on tonight. Of course, tomorrow night, the big rock and roll show at the auditorium. We've been talking about it for months, and we're going to talk about it some more because it's Tom Kiefer of Cinderella, man. It's just too cool. And so we'll get into all that this evening. Right now, let's kick it off with Larry John Wilson and the Ohopi River Bottom Land.
1: Mm-hmm. In South Georgia, there's a river called the Ohopi River. And my people have been living down there, making love and war and babies, liquor, for about 285-90 years. And in the meantime, they've corrupted old Hoopy to become the Hoopy. This low red land has turned to sand. I done stood about all I can, leaving

Mama fixed the boy some ham and whole cakes and dry your eyes, cause he knew one day he'd make his own way, quick as he can, Lord, from the Hoopy River bottom land. 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

0: Chuck, it's Marvin. Your cousin, Marvin Barry. You know that new sound you're looking for? Well, listen to this.
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Georgia. We just heard One Horse Parade. That's a brand new one called Inevitably. Super excited to see One Horse Parade dropping new music here in 2026. Hopefully we'll have some details on an album release party. You can follow them over on social media, Facebook, Instagram. I'm sure they've got Bandcamp up and running as well. So some local rock to get you ready for the weekend. Right now, let's hear new music from Rosa's Pawn Shop. This is called American Seams.

0: 100.9 The Creek, the sound and soul of Central Georgia. New music there from Rose's Pawn Shop. That's called American Seams. Grant's Lounge presents Ben Chapman. He's in town on the Feet on Fire tour with special guest Hunter Pinkston. That kicks off at 9 p.m. over at Grant's Lounge. And around the corner from there, fresh off her recording session and showcase gigs at Capricorn Sound Studios, Rachel Forehand is in live and in person tonight over at Ogmulgee Brew Pub, playing her songs, and my gosh, you know, she's played inside Capricorn Sound Studios, she's performed over at Grant's Lounge, and then the company, the Goats, the studio band at Capricorn, have been taking some of these clients on the road, showcasing all around the state of Georgia. Tonight, it's Rachel Forehand in the house, Ogmulgee Brew Pub, and of course, Grant's Lounge rocking tonight with Ben Chapman. That's your downtown rundown for this evening. We'll talk more about tomorrow coming up here after the break. Speaking of rock and roll, I've got new music from Tom Kiefer on deck. Keep it locked right here to the sound and soul of Central Georgia. 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
3: Gallery West is a look at American music history through the camera lens of Kirk West. As a young music photographer in Chicago, Kirk captured some of the last living blues legends, Willie Dixon, Albert King, Etta James, B.B. King, and many more. He shot iconic images of James Brown, Bob Marley, Bruce Springsteen, the Rolling Stones, and the Grateful Dead. His photos of Johnny Cash, Waylon Jennings, Willie Nelson, and Merle Haggard are outlaw classics. But Kirk's camera also captured the journey of the Allman Brothers Band for nearly four decades. Government Mule was birthed at his and Kirsten's home at the Big House. He took our very first photo and many more after that. I'm Warren Haynes, and if you're a music fan, I highly recommend you check out Gallery West, open Tuesday through Saturday from 11 to 5, and located at 447 3rd Street in downtown Macon.
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100.9 The Creek, the sound and soul of Central Georgia from his debut solo album, The Way Life Goes. That's Tom Kiefer and the Kiefer Band with Ain't That a Bitch. Again, they are taking over the Macon City Auditorium tomorrow night for the rock and roll show of the season with special guests LA Guns. We're taking a trip back in time, back to the heyday of MTV and the big rock scene of the mid to late 80s. A few tickets are still floating around. Grab them while the getting is good. Tomorrow night, a special after party going on around the corner at Grant's Lounge. You know how we do it here in downtown Macon, a big rock show. As soon as it's over with, we head straight on down to Grant's, and tomorrow night you get down there while the getting's good, because Grant's Lounge is putting on the Rainbow Vibes, the Rainbow Bar and Grill out on Sunset Strip. Well, you don't have to travel to the West Coast to get it tomorrow. Just come on down to Grant's Lounge immediately following John Holier and the Reverie. It's an all-80s night at Grant's. Specials include $5 Run Jack drinks. The kitchen's going to be open till 1 a.m. And a midnight special from 12 to 1 a.m., which includes fries topped with hot chicken, house-made pickles, nacho cheese, and Miller High Life. $10 for all of that. Can you believe it? And of course, the tunes and the rockin' vibes that you can only get at Historic Grant's Lounge. It's all part of the big show tomorrow. Get on downtown early, pregame, catch some rock and roll, and then I'll see each and every one of you over at Grant's after the show. Let's get back to the action now with the Lumineers. This is called Cleopatra.

100.9 The Creek, the sound and soul of Central Georgia. We just heard John Nemeth. That's called Come and Take It. Moving on now, we're going to hear from a traditionalist that had just hit the scene like a ton of bricks back in the 80s and in the 90s and early 2000s. He continued to drop these incredible guitar runs and the vocals. I'm talking about Junior Brown. You know exactly where we're going with this. This is his classic, The Highway Patrol.

100.9 The Creek, the sun and soul of Central Georgia. That was Graham Parsons with Big Mouth Blues. Moving on now, let's get into new music from the band Yarn. This is a number called Good Things.

0: 100.9 The Creek, the sound and soul of Central Georgia. That was Yarn with a brand new one called Good Things. We are less than a month away from Creek Fest here in downtown Macon, a day-long festival over on Cherry Street celebrating 10 years of the Creek, 50 years of the Rookery, and of course, all of the progress we've made in downtown Macon over the last 20 years or so. It's going to be a fantastic day of music, food, community. It's the best of downtown. It's the final Saturday in June, June the 27th. Now, a couple of acts have already been announced, but let me tell you, there is so much cool stuff that we're going to be dropping on you between now and Creek Fest. So make sure that you're listening in daily here on The Creek. 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And man, there's so many things I want to tell you about right now, but just bear with us. 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
1: Hi, this is Bobby Rush. Soul is the sound. Macon, Georgia, the town. WNEX really lays it down. Love that station. I love them porcupine meat, too.
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1: How many drinks of alcohol do you consume a week?
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1: That's it? 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
1: Allergies?
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100.9 The Creek, the sound and soul of Central Georgia. Welcome back into 8 till 8, coming your way this Friday night. Can you believe it? The weekend finally here. It's been a bit of a wet one, and it's just that time of year. Don't let it dampen your spirits. Come on downtown, and live music happening all around downtown this weekend. We did a concert crawl in the first hour, but we'll swing back around and recap it again before we get out of here later on this evening. A lot to get into with the concerts, man. There's some really big ones coming through the area, and we'll talk about what's happening over at HRM Health Amphitheater as they're now starting to get things underway for the season over there. Let's kick off the 9 o'clock hour right now with Andrew Duhon, a name we haven't heard here on 8 to 8 in just a bit. We're going to remedy that right now with a number called Emerald Blue.

100.9 The Creek, the sound and soul of Central Georgia, throwing back 11 years. 2015, the band Europe, that's part of their new generation of rock and roll. The song's called Praise You. It comes off their album War of Kings, the first of a pair of albums that they would record with the legendary Dave Cobb back behind the controls. And there's a great documentary out that, that details the recording sessions for War of King. My God, if you want to hear some great guitar tones, if you want to see Dave Cobb in there rolling the sleeves up with the band, figuring out how to get this sort of Rainbow meets Led Zeppelin meets Deep Purple with a splash of Uriah Heep kind of vibes in the mix, it's over on YouTube. I highly recommend it. The band actually celebrated the 40th anniversary this week of the release of the final Countdown, the song and the album that they're probably best known for. It was a massive hit, and they're going to be out on the road celebrating 40 years of the final Countdown with some exclusive shows where they're performing the album in its entirety. And they've got a new album and a new, well, they've got a new single out now, a new album due out a little later in the year. You can check out the new Europe single wherever you find your music, and check out the music video over on YouTube. Up next on the program, let's get into new music from the DeSlans. This is called Try Again.

0: 100.9 The Creek, the sound and soul of Central Georgia. How about the piano on that song? That's the DeSlans with a new one called Try Again. We're going to step out for a quick break here on 8 to late. When we get back in here, I've got new music on deck from The Lone Bellow. You don't want to miss out. You're listening to the sound and soul of Central Georgia. It's 100.9 The Creek. Don't you dare touch that dial.
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6: 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Kick it out.

short, Dad had nothing left to hide. Spent his whole life serving something that kept him all locked up inside. They thanked him for his service when the army sent him back. He was fighting for his country. They were using him for scraps. I

100.9 The Creek, the silent soul of Central Georgia. We just heard The Lone Bellow. That's a new one called Common Folk. Up next, we're going to throw to the West, the Wild West, that is. It's Wiley in the Wild West with a number called The Ribbon of Darkness.

100.9 The Creek, the sound and soul of Central Georgia, the legendary Sam and Dave. Hold on, I'm coming. That goes out to our good friend Newton Collier, who spent quite a many years with Sam and Dave. He played with a who's who of soul and R&B artists back in the heyday of Southern soul, and he still graces us downtown with his stories. My goodness, he's got so many amazing stories that he could tell us about the different bands on the scene, on the circuit, and on the scene back then. He did a stint up in Boston. He could tell you all about the Berklee School of Music, MIT, the whole scene up there as well. And we're so fortunate we've had him back here for a number of years back here in Middle Georgia. And hopefully, we're going to get him up here very soon to hang out on the airwaves and tell us some amazing stories. It's always a pleasure to share stories and sit under the learning tree, if you will. So anyway, let's keep on rolling now and hear from Fats Domino. This is Walking to New Orleans.

100.9 The Creek, the sound and soul of Central Georgia. That was Colt Wall with Kate McCannon. Right now, we're going to hear a song that originally came out back in 1989. It's an LA Guns song, and you know, of course, we are less than 24 hours away from LA Guns and Tom Kiefer of Cinderella bringing a truckload of rock to downtown Macon when they take over the Macon City Auditorium tomorrow evening. You don't want to miss out on this. I'm telling you. Get your tickets now. Come on down, and let's show these guys how Macon rocks. Speaking of

LA Guns, this song was part of their second album, The Excellent Cocked and Loaded. We're going to hear a version that comes off the Cocked and Loaded re-released album that came out 20 years later. So this throws back to 2009. It's LA Guns with their signature, The Ballad of Jane.

0: 100.9 The Creek, the sound and soul of Central Georgia. One of those rare breaks in the action from an LA Guns record. Normally, most of their songs, well, they're electrified. They rip and tear. They're just hard and heavy and in your face. And then they pull out something like that, the Ballad of Jane, and show you that they can even do that at the top level. And they're going to be doing it at the top level tomorrow here at the Macon City Auditorium. Special guests when Tom Kiefer of Cinderella brings the rock back to Macon. Get your tickets, Ticketmaster.com. I hope to see everyone there tomorrow. I mentioned it in the first hour, but at the conclusion of Tom Kiefer's show tomorrow, Grant's Lounge is going to be the place to be for the after party. We're going to turn Grant's Lounge into the Rainbow Bar and Grill of Macon. It's already hallowed grounds of rock and roll history, and we're going to do some more of that tomorrow night with a big 80s throwback party that's going to be happening at Grant's starting around 10:30 or so, rocking from then till close. Lots of specials as well. They're going to be keeping the kitchen open until 1 a.m. with a midnight special that'll run from 12 to 1. Check this out. Fries topped with hot chicken, homemade pickles, nacho cheese, a side of ranch, and that comes with a Miller High Life, all for $10. It's gonna be awesome. The tunes are gonna be slamming, and you never know who you may see there. Grant's Lounge, of course, is your favorite after party destination whenever we have a big concert or a big rock show in Macon, and tomorrow night's no different. Get on downtown early, pregame, swing into Grant's, check out Justin Cutway from the Creek. He's gonna be playing with as the special guest John Holier and the Reverie, and then of course the big 80s party to conclude the evening soiree. For more info, you can head over to historicgrants.com or follow them on social media. Hey, we're going to take a quick break on here and pay some bills. So keep it locked right here to the sound and soul of Central Georgia. Back after the break on 8 to 8.
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100.9 The Creek, the sound and soul of Central Georgia. That was Dwayne Batts with Down to Houston, and we're back here on 8 to Late this Friday night, kicking off the weekend here on the airwaves, and we're going to rock it up a little bit here for the last half of the show, all in celebration of all the great tunes going on around the area this weekend. How in the world did I miss Treaty Oak Revival over at Atrium Health Amphitheater tonight, kicking off their concert season? They've got the Masters of Funk coming up, and then, of course, they've got the 38 special Kansas show, which is going to feature a Maconite in the form of Damon Johnson, friend of the program, longtime guitarist and main man vocalist for Brother Kane. They're going to be in the house celebrating the release of their new album, Magnolia Medicine. And he was on the program last year talking about his stints with Alice Cooper, with Thin Lizzy, rocking out with Lynyrd Skynyrd nowadays, holding down the Gary Rossington guitar stuff.

And he's just such an incredible, incredible force on stage. And that's going to be rocking coming up here in about 2 weeks over at Atrium Health. And so we'll talk more about that coming up. Let's get right into it right now with R.L. Burnside. This is called Shake 'Em On Down.

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100.9 The Creek, the sound and soul of Central Georgia. We just heard Foghat with the title track off their classic Fool for the City, the album that is probably best remembered for that long, long musical journey called Slow Ride. Hey, take it easy. We're still getting there. And to help us get there, we're going to hear some new music from Oliver Wood. This is called Little Worries.

A little more coffee and a fat cat silhouette. 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

0: 100.9 The Creek, the sound and soul of Central Georgia. We just heard Oliver Wood. That's a new one called Little Worries. 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
3: 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I'm not going to do what everyone thinks I'm going to do. All I want to know is who's coming. Who's coming with me, man?
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That was Amethyst with Stormchild off their debut EP titled Rock Nights, out now on No Remorse Records. They've also got their debut full length, Throw Down the Gauntlet. It's one of the best albums that's come out within the last year in the old trad hard rock scene. And they sound like they've been doing this for 30 years. And no one in the band is even 30 years old. No one's even close to being 30 years old. These guys are barely out of high school, throwing down stuff like that, and I just can't wait to see what they bring us next. They're just part of that absolutely pure old school hard rock heavy metal. It's a little bit new wave of British heavy metal. It's a little bit Swedish hard rock. It's got all the right parts in all the right places, and you really, really should go check them out this weekend. Up next, we're going to hear from Greg Allman. Of course, the city of Macon, super excited for the Greg Allman movie that's going to be showing here in town, including 5 or 6 very, very special features inside Capricorn Sound Studios in June. You can see the full rundown and the schedule over at capricorn.mercer.edu. Right now, we're going to throw back to Greg's solo career. So solo, in fact, that this is off of a movie soundtrack.

soundtrack. This isn't even on one of his studio albums. This was from the movie soundtrack to the 1989 film Black Rain. This is Greg Allman with I'll Be Holding On.

100.9 The Creek, the sound and soul of Central Georgia. We just heard Cinderella with Nobody's Fool, thrown back to their debut album, Night Songs. Can't wait to hear that and all of those other absolute stone cold classics tomorrow night when they take over the Macon City Auditorium. Up next, let's get into a new one from Fantastic Cat. This is called Donnie Takes the Bus.

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2: Oh, yeah. 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
1: What is that? 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
2: 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I just did reggae. 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
1: No.
2: Slap the bass. 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That sounded like Borat.
1: Yeah.
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0: 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The Creek.

100.9 The Creek, the sound and soul of Central Georgia. The Midnight Man, Lainey Midnight Steel, with a new one there. That's Forever Wild Unplugged. That's available now out on all major streaming services. Lainey Steel, best known as the longtime frontman and voice of Great White Lion Snake. He's also got some original tunes out with his project Midnight Steel. This is the most recent. This came out it came out today, as a matter of fact. You can check it out over on all major streaming services and over on bandcamp.com. We'll have some more info coming up here soon on the Midnight Steel debut album, as well as the final single that's going to be released before the actual album. So super exciting stuff right there. Up next, we're going to hear from Van Halen, throwing back to the debut. This is their classic, On Fire.

100.9 The Creek, the sounded soul of Central Georgia, throwing back to Great White's sophomore album, Shot in the Dark, that's Face the Day. Man, it's been a rough year or so for old school rock and roll fans. Of course, Great White mourning the loss last year of longtime frontman and the signature voice of Great White, Jack Russell. And then after that, we lost the great Starman and chief resident of the planet Jindel, Ace Frehley. I can't believe that we live in a world where Ace Frehley's not about to drop a new album or drop some crazy new covers or announce a tour or take a shot at Gene Simmons or Paul Stanley. I mean, it's just hard to believe. And I miss Ace Frehley. I think about that that band just about every day. Kiss, one of the great rock bands of all time. And Ace, of course, everyone's favorite, the lovable spaceman. How can you not miss Ace Frehley? So we're going to throw back to the 80s right now. This is the big album, the Frehley's Comet album, the big song that put Ace back on the map for a whole new generation of the 80s. It's the Frehley's Comet with Rock Soldiers.

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100.9 The Creek, the sound and soul of Central Georgia. We just heard Lynyrd Skynyrd. That's called On the Hunt. Up next, we're going to hear from Stevie Ray Vaughan and Double Trouble. This is one of the most standout signature pieces in their discography. It comes off the Instep album released back in 1989. No lyrics on this one. Stevie's guitar does all the talking. I think you know where we're headed with this. It's Stevie Ray Vaughan and Double Trouble with Riviera Paradise.

100.9 The Creek, the sound and soul of Central Georgia. That was Thin Lizzy with Southbound. Moving on now, let's hear from the debut album, the self-titled debut album, if you will, from the Winery Dogs, the strongest power trio in rock that isn't named Rush or Cream. Here's one of their first singles they ever released. Excellent, excellent.

0: 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That's my stop.
1: 100.9 The Creek, the Sound and Soul of Central Georgia. We just heard Driving and Crying. That's Dead End Road. Going to be talking about their upcoming show at the Capitol when we get back in here next week. But it is that time. We hit the end of the road for the evening. Thank you so much for hanging out here late on the airwaves. I look forward to seeing each and every one of you downtown tomorrow night for the rock and roll show of the summer. I'm telling you, we've been calling this one for months now. Tom Kiefer of Cinderella and LA Guns. It doesn't get any better than that. Macon City Auditorium, the after party going on at Grant's afterwards, and I know where you'll find me, and I'm hoping I'm going to find each and every one of you down there as well. So I'll see you guys tomorrow. It's been 8 to 8. You've been great. We'll see you out and about tomorrow. Have a good night, Macon.

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This is the story of Sputnik Monroe. 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He was a brawler and a grappler with an iron chin. He stooped to chicanery if it would help.

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0: 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And there's more to history than what we've been told. 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

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I will be right tomorrow.

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2: I shot Jesse James. 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

0: 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I get my fix from my dick home. You
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0: 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Yeah.
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1: Look, Sheriff, you haul me in just to bug me with this kid. 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

0: 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Your cousin, Marvin Berry. You know that new sound you're looking for? 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
1: Oh, trust me, you guys are going to be big. 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I'm telling you, that's like an anthem, like a southern toe tapper, to say the least, man. On a hugeometer, it's going to break the needle.
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0: Saint. I'm Tracy Rivas. I am Yuchi in Muscogee Creek and of the Wolf Clan from the Polecat Ceremonial Ground. Prior to their removal, my ancestors lived along the Okmulgee River. They drank from it, fished from it, and protected it. My family was a part of the effort in the 1970s to bring the tribal voice to the Okmulgee Mounds, and today, I am doing the same. As Director of Advocacy at the Okmulgee National Park and Reserve Initiative, I'm excited about the efforts to designate the Okmulgee Mounds as Georgia's first national park, which will be co-managed by the National Park Service and the Muscogee Creek Nation. We are building a true partnership between Macon and the Muscogee Creek Nation. 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
1: Now I want to hear Puff the Magic Dragon. 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

0: 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You know what's cool about 100.9? It's a trick question. Everything is cool about 100.9. The creek is awesome.
1: Did you miss us?
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1: Well, we're back.
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1: I'm Chris Alonso. I'm on that board.
0: And we're here to bring you another fun hour of Brag Jam Radio Hour and just want to chit-chat about one of our favorite times of year.
1: It's the coolest. You can feel it in the air already.
0: Yes, it's getting warmer. You know, the heat's hitting us hard.
1: And that's really genuinely what it is. Once yes. You get that first, like, once you start to see the sweat in the middle of your t-shirt, you know Brag Jam is approaching.
0: Absolutely. And this week we are talking about how we make Brag Jam happen, which is, you know, we need money.
1: We need money. It's something we like to say all the time. This is fun. This is cool. But none of it is free.
0: Nope.
1: Not a single aspect of it.
0: Nope, absolutely not. We're an all-volunteer board, so no one's getting paid to do this. And we can't make all these great musicians come into Macon without getting some great sponsors. Yes, your tickets also help us, so yeah, buy your ticket.
1: So it does cost money, it's a great assist to the community for people to come forward with their businesses to help us make this happen. Because cool events like this are what keep people spending money in Macon. It's what keeps tourism alive, people coming to visit from even, you know, an hour drive away. We're a magnet mm-hmm. in the area, and we know it. And we have to continue to put on things like this in order to, you know, to continue in that tradition and bring money into the city.
0: Absolutely. And I always talk about how, like, if you have cool events like this, fun entertainment things, it causes people to want to live in Macon and stay in Macon, and you know that just boosts our economy all over the place. So
1: literally worked on me. Literally,
0: yeah, it
1: exactly
0: really did, actually.
1: Is literally how I moved here. My family moved here about 2 years ago, and we had like a list of cities that we could move to, and then we arrived in Macon. It was the weekend of the Soapbox Derby. And so, like, we went to the Soapbox Derby. That's actually where I met Olivia.
0: Yes.
1: And then Olivia and her friends took me across town to a concert.
0: The
1: Open Seas were playing.
0: Rocks.
1: So we went to Autism Rocks. And then from there, I ended up staying for an extra day because they told me about Second Sunday. So I was sitting up on Coleman Hill. And mm-hmm. after 2 days of that, I was like, how could I live anywhere else?
0: Yeah.
1: And I know I'm not the only
0: one. Yeah.
1: Hey, you hooked me. You hooked me good.
0: Exactly.
1: I know I'm not the only one that song and dance worked on.
0: Absolutely.
1: It worked like a charm, and I ended up moving a couple of months early because of it.
0: Well, first off, let's listen to some music, and we're going to listen to one of our headliners this year. So we're going to take a listen to Langhorne Slim with Rock and Roll.

0: right. That was Langhorne Slim with Rock and Roll. And you mentioned that music events kind of tied you back into here. And that is kind of what got me here, too. Not what got me here. I got a job here. But I remember the drive down, I was like being pouty and miserable almost the whole way. And yeah. I was like, where am I going?
1: That
0: Where's
1: was us,
0: Macon,
1: too.
0: Georgia.
1: That was us, too. We were being pouty. And I said, well, let's go to this thing because I dragged my son to it. And I was like, well, let's at least... Let's give it a try.
0: Let's give it the old college try.
1: Yeah, and I thought I was just putting on my best dad face.
0: I remember seeing the billboard that said "Where Soul Lives," and I was like, "What soul?" And then, my first week of living here, I went to Bragg Jam, and I fell in love with the whole entire community, and I was hooked. Never imagine leaving. I think at one point I did try to leave and take a job in Tennessee. I call it my sabbatical because I think within 4 months, I was called back crying, saying, I want to move back home.
1: Oh, I didn't know that. That's cool. Yeah.
0: But yeah, so we can't do this without our sponsors. And I'm going to start by just saying thanks to a lot of our regular sponsors, because without them, we couldn't have made Bragg Jam happen for these years. And there's several different ways to sponsor, but we have our regular sponsors of Mercer University. They're always extremely helpful in this. They're a stage sponsor every single year. Mm-hmm. Big thanks to them. And then also Rhythm and Rally. I know that they love to be our wristband sponsor because at Rhythm and Rally, you get a wristband when you go in. So it's sort of fitting. If you haven't checked out Rhythm and Rally, go on over and play some pickleball. But yeah, as we mentioned, there's a lot of different ways to sponsor Bragg Jam. You can be a stage sponsor. You could just be what we call a jam sponsor, which is just $1,000 going to help support us. And we'll give you some VIP tickets and t-shirts and all the fun things of being a perk of being a sponsor.
1: And VIP access. This year's VIP room, we're very excited about not just the open bar, not just that it's air conditioned, but also having additional entertainment in there and having it be a place where you can just, chill out in between sets if you need to and sit down in a chair.
0: In a previous episode, we talked a lot about our board and how they're coming up with a lot of new and creative ideas and how to sort of keep music rolling through Macon year round. But with all those things also, they ain't free. So, you could also be a Second Sunday sponsor. You could be a Bragg January sponsor. There's a lot of different soul spots. There's a lot of different opportunities for sponsors. So we'll be plugging how to look up how to be a sponsor and how to support and keep going throughout this episode. And hopefully we can make this a big fundraising push to keep music and live music going.
1: We should have made this a call.
0: Like a telethon.
1: Yeah.
0: Yes. Yeah, that would have been great. We're going to hit one of our old classics of Bragg Jam and go back into that Bragg Jam vault and listen to Kopecky with Are You Listening? I hope you are.

All right, that was Are You Listening by Kopecky and then little Katie Queen with Apache Relay. We're going to dive right in looking at some of the artists that we're going to have in this year's festival. Very excited to talk about another one of our Latin artists, and that is the Animeros. Unsurprisingly, very fun. Yes. Very fun, very dancey, very cool sound. I'm looking forward to this one quite a bit. Good, dancey, fun. And so here's a little taste of that. Here's the Animeros with Gozalo.

0: Once again, that was our pals, the Animeros, with Gonzalo. Before we go any further, let's do some more sponsor shout-outs. Let's thank the people who helped make it happen, year in, year out.
1: You know, for sure, Community Foundation of Central Georgia, they hold our endowment fund, and they have been supporting us since, I don't even know how long, they've been supporting Bragg Gym since its inception, I believe. So we're so glad to have them involved. And then we also have MBCIA, which we talked about, the strength in the economy by making music events, but like, Macomb County's Industrial Authority, you know, they're bringing those careers there. They're giving people job opportunities. So excited to have them on board. They're a stage sponsor again this year. And then also, like, just having the some of our other local universities, like Central Georgia Technical College or Visit Macon or Choose Macon. All of these people are very regular sponsors of ours. And I think they all kind of get it. Like, you bring something that people want to have here in Macon and see regularly. They support that thing. You love something, support it. And they love us and we love them back. So,
0: and you know, and also seeing them dependably supporting all kinds of other community events and initiatives and stuff. It's very cool to see who's putting their money where their mouth is as far as like supporting the community.
1: But if you want to jump on board and you work for a business or have some friends that might want to work for a business that could support Bragg Gym, any amount helps. Like, even donations help. 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We love to contribute to our endowment fund. You can go to Bragg Gym's website, www.braggym.org/sponsors, and that's where you can find the sponsorship packet, all the things you could submit that you want to be a sponsor right on that website. And there's also just several different donation drives that we'll have throughout the year, so we'll hopefully get some people listening here that can help make Bragg Gym be sustainable for years to come.
0: Yay, thank you in advance.
1: Yes. So our next song we're going to listen to is Aaron Lee Tazjan with Little Movies.

0: I'm David.
1: I'm David.
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1: Or the office number is 478-287-4060. 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
1: I'm Chris Alonzo.
0: And we're so thrilled to be talking to you another week and talking about our favorite event of the year, which is Brag Jam. And, you know, we're talking about how we can't make this happen without, you know, our sponsorships or different support through the community. And here's where I get on my soapbox and say, again, you love something, support it. If you haven't bought your Brag Jam ticket yet, buy it, because that's how you support more music events throughout the year.

0: earlier you get in as a sponsor, the more we get to promote you as being one of our sponsors.
1: That's so, right. Like, the more time that you're on the website, more, you know, that we'll be mm-hmm. able to put you on,
0: yep.
1: on the t-shirts and
0: on posters and all that stuff. So, you know, come on in. The water's warm. Be a sponsor. We also have a couple of other things that you could do to support. We have things called sanctioned events, which is if you have an event that is going on around Brag Jam, you know, we've had people that are doing like a brunch the next morning after Brag Jam. We have had people braiding hair for Brag Jam. You know, if your small business would like to be a part of Brag Jam and support Brag Jam, but also have their event promoted around the concert crawl, submit to be a sanctioned event. It's $50, and then we'll market the heck out of it and include it in all of our stuff. So
1: it goes on our stuff. It goes on our website at the time that we're getting the most attention in those mm-hmm. places. So it's great for smaller businesses who can't afford like a big old sponsorship.
0: Exactly.
1: But yeah, you want to join in the party.
0: Yeah, and we're just trying to help and support all of our community events. So yeah, stay tuned, and let's see what other sanctioned events might be going on around Brag Jam as we're coming up.
1: Yeah, I want more yoga. I like the one.
0: Yes, I like the Brag Jam yoga. It had the playlist. Yeah. Mm-hmm. All right, so our next song is from our 2012 lineup, which was a great lineup. It was actually my first Brag Jam was the 2012 year. So this band was in the lineup, and I remember seeing them live, and it was fantastic. So this is River Wiles with Motel 6.

AK, I sent a message that you probably won't see until the AM, and while you read it, I'll be asleep. And I'll be dreaming of the day that we can finally meet, but until then, I'll just be catching Z's. And truthfully, you the prettiest girl I ever seen. Brown skin, dark hair, you might be perfect for me. Personality a 10, and your looks are supreme. Not to mention that you mess with my beats.

0: That was Jalen Reyes with End of Everything, followed by Chris Casey, Hey Kay. And that's just a new album that I'm very excited to see live. We're getting closer. Again, we talked about the warmer months, and it feels so real. I'm seeing more and more promotions for Brag Jam. And so this is where I do the plug. Follow us on Facebook. Follow us on Instagram. Brag Jam in both of those places. We also have our own Spotify playlist where you can listen to all of this music you're listening to here and get ready so that you know all the words to your favorite new band, favorite new song, whatever it might be. And go get your tickets.
1: Go get your tickets. And then you'll get to see your new favorite band. And the band that's about to become famous, because Brag Jam is super good at that. Mm-hmm. Our bookers just have a sixth sense. They find a band that's on the rise, and the next thing you know, they are everywhere. And this closing song is a perfect example of that, of a band that...
0: It's my go-to example for it.
1: It's rad. Yeah, exactly. You want to tell people, like, oh, yeah, bands blow up right after they play it. Maybe you heard of a little band called Rainbow Kitten Surprise.
0: Ooh.
1: So... very excited to have them in the fam. What year were they?
0: That was 2016. They were in the lineup, and it was a great year to be at Brag Jam. I remember that, but I do remember thinking while I was seeing them perform, it was an excellent performance, but like it wasn't on the Capitol stage as a headliner. So it was definitely a ton of fun to see them. And then I think within a month, I started hearing them constantly on repeat on the radio, and I was like, this is who I just saw at Brag Jam, right? I didn't type in that name wrong.
1: I'm not accidentally playing this myself.
0: Yes, exactly. So yeah, here's Rainbow Kitten Surprise, All's Well That Ends Well.

0: 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There
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1: Well, for the most part, they're responsible for ruining this trailer park. It used to be peaceful and quiet here. You know, what gets me most is all the young kids look up to him.
0: 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Put on your floaties, kids. We're diving into the deep end of the Creek's vault. 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
2: Okay, Ramblers, let's get rambling. Welcome to the first installment of Cowpunk Rodeo, right here on The Creek. I'm your host, David Higdon, and today I will be your guide on this sonic trip. But first, some of you might be asking, what is cowpunk and do we need to be afraid of it? Well, it's nothing to be afraid of, but it might be contagious. Many categories of music have subcategories. For instance, country has western swing, and punk has hardcore. But cowpunk is the only subgenre to exist simultaneously in both country and punk. Well, in the 70s and 80s, the mainstream radio play was primarily made up of glossy synth-laced dance hits, but there was an underbelly of bands who played the music that they loved on any stage available. Many times, these bills would host country bands and punk bands, and while it sounds crazy, a camaraderie was born in the world.

0: 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Well, we have a lot of music coming your way, so stick around from this word from our sponsors.
1: A trip beyond the future to a universe you've never seen before. A universe of mystery. A universe of passionate fantasies. A universe of terrifying evil. A universe of magic.
0: We are back, and thank you for tuning in to Cowpunk Rodeo, the Creek's only program that allows me, David Higdon, and my producer, the incomparable Charles Davis, the freedom to deliver musical devastation. Let's get the music started with a song that all of you might have heard, but never knew fit the cowpunk mold. Back before Johnny Knoxville and the Jackass crew adopted this song as their theme song, the California trio The Minutemen recorded Corona for the 1984 album Double Nickels on the Dime. Here it is, a cowpunk classic.

Kind of makes you almost see Party Boy himself. Well, the cowpunk movement also included bands which were deeply rooted in the 50s and 60s sound. None other than Big Sandy and his Fly Right Boys bring that closer to home with I Can't Believe I'm Saying This to You.

Continuing with that sound is the 1991 recording Forever's Much Too Long from the quartet Go Cat Go. This is a very sought-after recording, not just because of the artistry, but because lead singer Darren Spears was fatally shot in 1993. Tragically, this album is all that remained of a band with so much potential. Here it is, Go Cat Go with Forever's Much Too Long.

The musical love for cowpunk jumped the pond and then some. The Swiss rockabilly band Hillbilly Moon Explosion formed in 1998 and has been gaining attention ever since. Their music has found its way to Macon, Georgia, and here it is on the creek for you, Hillbilly Moon Explosion with Long Way Down.

0: right, you primitive screwheads. Listen up. See this? This is my boomstick!
1: While many people think of cowpunk as a genre which originated in California and Texas, the Red Clay of Georgia actually gave birth to the Flat Duo Jets, a band of such fierce live shows that a southern cowpunk movement soon followed. Here they are with Wild Wild Lover.

Well, you might have heard some songs by Chuck Prophet here on The Creek, but here on Cowpunk Rodeo, we're going to go back a little farther in Chuck Prophet's career to his first band, which is Green on Red. Well, Green on Red was an American rock band which was formed in Tucson, Arizona back in the punk scene. And then they moved to California where they really kind of were the start of the originators of the Americana movement. So here is Green on Red with Time Ain't Nothing.

0: Well, thank you so much for tuning in. We're going to have to take a break, thank some of our sponsors, but we're going to be right back with a lot more music right here on Cowpunk Rodeo on The Creek 100.9.
1: Listen to the old Pork Chop Express and take his advice on a dark and stormy night, all right? When some wild-eyed, 8-foot-tall maniac grabs your neck, taps the back of your favorite head up against a barroom wall, and he looks you crooked in the eye, and he asks if you've paid your dues, well, you just stare that big sucker right back in the eye, and you remember what old Jack Burton always says at a time like that. Have you paid your dues, Jack? Yes, sir, the check is in the mail.

Welcome back, listeners. So good to have you here. I'm David Higdon, your host of Cowpunk Rodeo on the Creek 100.9. Well, for anyone growing up in the 80s, you probably owned a Van Halen cassette tape for 1984. And the reason that's important is because on side B of that was a song called Top Jimmy that David Lee Roth had written about Top Jimmy and the Rhythm Pigs, who are our next artist. Well, Top Jimmy was phenomenal in his live shows. He was crazy, he was wild, and he was everything that Van Halen wanted to be on a small club level. Well, he was more of a cowpunk artist, and David Lee Roth liked him so much that he named a song after him and added it to that album. Right now, we've got Top Jimmy and the Rhythm Pigs with, obviously, Five Believers.

Well, Cowpunk Rodeo would not be complete without a song by the self-proclaimed greatest rock and roll band in the world. I'm talking about none other than the Super Suckers. Here's a band that has reinvented itself so many times and yet stayed true to their original sound. The Super Suckers have a song called Born With a Tail. Well, what is that? That is actually a perfect country song that they've played both country, punk, and rock and roll. This is the country version of that, and you may have actually heard the Super Suckers as backing band for Steve Earle, for Willie Nelson, or just on their own. They're still going strong today. This is the Super Suckers with Born With a Tail.

All right, coming up on Cowpunk Rodeo is our next artist, the Whiskey Daredevils. Now, as punk rock music began to mature and country music was looking for a new direction, a lot of these country artists began taking punk rock songs and turning them into their country versions. And this is a prime example of that. The Whiskey Daredevils has taken the Misfits classic Skulls, and they have made it their own. Unless you knew the origins of the song, you would never know that it was a punk rock classic. Here are the Whiskey Daredevils with Skulls.

Our next act coming up here on Cowpunk Rodeo is Jason and the Scorchers. They're a band that's been making music for over 30 years. Their energetic live shows have gained them the respect of critics and fans alike. Anytime that they go out on tour, which they still do from time to time, you need to catch a Jason and the Scorchers show. It will blow your mind. All right, the closest that they've ever come to a true hit might have been back in the 80s when they wrote Absolutely Sweet Marie. Well, we're going to play that song for you now. You may or may not have heard it, but I guarantee you'll be hearing it again. This is Jason and the Scorchers with Absolutely Sweet Marie.

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1: Sorry, Hans. I didn't get that message.
2: Maybe you should have put it on the bulletin board.
3: Well, now we're even going to go back a little farther on Cowpunk Rodeo. What we're going to do is go back to the year of 1977, just to show you how far this movement has been in place. And a singer by the name of Dave Edmonds put out a great album called Get It. And on that album is a song called I Knew the Bride, when she used to rock and roll. Dave Edmonds, you might have remembered his name. He was also in a band called Rockpile, which we'll hear from in some of these future installments of Cowpunk Rodeo. But right now, we want to go back, play this classic, I Knew the Bride, when she used to rock and roll. This is Dave Edmonds.

movement was all exploding at this time. It wasn't gaining as much musical airplay as one might have thought, but the critical acclaim was really keeping this movement alive. The Beat Farmers, our next band, was really wanting to pay homage to one of their idols, one of their singer-songwriter idols that was not really getting played in the punk circles, and that singer is Bruce Springsteen. Well, Bruce Springsteen had a song called Reason to Believe, and the Beat Farmers loved it. They were playing these underground clubs, and they wanted to bring Springsteen's style of music to the punk rock clubs, which otherwise we never would have played it. Well, here's the Beat Farmers playing this Bruce Springsteen classic, this homage to the boss. This is Reason to Believe.

I'm David Higdon, thanking you for letting me open your ears to the musical possibilities, both past and present, that exist under the musical radar on this inaugural episode of Cowpunk Radio. I want to thank my producer, Mr. Charles Davis, for his guidance and positivity, as well as everyone at The Creek 100.9 for giving these artists the opportunity to be played on the radio in this day and age. Now, you know I can't get out of playing a song by my favorite band, X. These guys were the innovators and basically the genre-defying act of the punk rock and country world. They formed in California. It was a quartet, and the lead singer of John Doe and Xene Cervinka changed off vocals and harmonized much in the same way that you would hear country artists that were playing the Ryman Auditorium. This is an amazing song. I hope you enjoy it. Thank you again for listening to us on The Creek. We'll see you next week.

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3: I shot Jesse James. 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It was April the 3rd, 1882. 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I shot Jesse James.

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6: 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As a young music photographer in Chicago, Kirk captured some of the last living blues legends, Willie Dixon, Albert King, Etta James, B.B. King, and many more. He shot iconic images of James Brown, Bob Marley, Bruce Springsteen, the Rolling Stones, and the Grateful Dead. His photos of Johnny Cash, Waylon Jennings, Willie Nelson, and Merle Haggard are outlaw classics, but Kirk's camera also captured the journey of the Allman Brothers Band for nearly four decades. Government Mule was birthed at his and Kirsten's home at the Big House. He took our very first photo and many more after that. I'm Warren Haynes, and if you're a music fan, I highly recommend you check out Gallery West, open Tuesday through Saturday from 11 to 5, and located at 447 3rd Street in downtown Macon.
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2: Gallery West is a look at American music history through the camera lens of Kirk West. As a young music photographer in Chicago, Kirk captured some of the last living blues legends, Willie Dixon, Albert King, Etta James, B.B. King, and many more. He shot iconic images of James Brown, Bob Marley, Bruce Springsteen, the Rolling Stones, and the Grateful Dead. His photos of Johnny Cash, Waylon Jennings, Willie Nelson, and Merle Haggard are outlaw classics.

0: But Kirk's camera also captured the journey of the Allman Brothers Band for nearly four decades. Government Mule was birthed at his and Kirsten's home at the Big House. He took our very first photo and many more after that. I'm Warren Haynes, and if you're a music fan, I highly recommend you check out Gallery West, open Tuesday through Saturday from 11 to 5, and located at 447 3rd Street in downtown Macon.
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1: Instantly, I regret saying that. That was a horrible thing to say. And I'm very upset with how I'm acting right now. I just have a very hard time expressing my emotions, and I can't stop from yelling. So I'm very sorry, but I'm just very upset right now. So I'm going to go ahead and go. But I'm not going to stop yelling, because then that'll mean I lost the fight. So please leave a key under the mat. I love y'all very much. Peace out.
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3: Gallery West is a look at American music history through the camera lens of Kirk West. As a young music photographer in Chicago, Kirk captured some of the last living blues legends, Willie Dixon, Albert King, Etta James, B.B. King, and many more. He shot iconic images of James Brown, Bob Marley, Bruce Springsteen, the Rolling Stones, and the Grateful Dead. His photos of Johnny Cash, Waylon Jennings, Willie Nelson, and Merle Haggard are outlaw classics, but Kirk's camera also captured the journey of the Allman Brothers Band for nearly four decades. Government Mule was birthed at his and Kirsten's home at the Big House. He took our very first photo and many more after that. I'm Warren Haynes, and if you're a music fan, I highly recommend you check out Gallery West, open Tuesday through Saturday from 11 to 5, and located at 447 3rd Street in downtown Macon.
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0: I'm David.
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1: Let's talk about your likes and dislikes. 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
1: What?
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1: I'm not putting milk
3: just
1: steak.
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1: I'm going to put steak.
3: Steak and then
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1: Nobody
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1: knows
2: is.
1: What that is. No. Okay, all right. 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
2: Magnets.
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0: 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Your cousin, Marvin Berry! 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

some of y'all never been down south too much, I'm gonna tell you a little bit about this so that you understand what I'm talking about. Down there we have a plant that grows out in the woods and the fields. Looks something like a turnip green. Everybody calls it poke salad.

Used to know a girl lived down there, and she'd go out in the evenings and pick her a mess of it, carry it home and cook it for supper. Cause that's about all they had to eat. They did all right.

Richard Spafford. 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
2: 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Coming up with names is one of the most fun parts of the job for me at Piedmont. When I'm not on the brew stand, I like to grab a cold beer down at Luther Williams Field and check out a Macon Bacon game. Or I might go over to Grant's Lounge and catch a late night show and have a whiskey. You never know. If you see me out, say hey. 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
1: Now, who can argue with that? 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
2: I shot Jesse James. He was bound to do me in. He and my brother were mighty good friends. They called me Bobby Ford, and I shot Jesse James. It was April the 3rd, 1882.

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0: They said, son, is it clear what is to be expected?

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Well, it was out around 11. Windmill derrick wasn't much, but about halfway up in the derrick was a crow's nest. It's like this big around, and it's made out of barbed wire. Only takes two to make a murder of crows. Well, the crows, they go in there and catch baby rattlesnakes and have them over for lunch. Then line the nest with skin and bones. Skin and bones. Skin and bones. Far out. I've been trying to write a song about it ever since.

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1: Stone Gold and Fa San. I'm Tracy Rivas. I am Yuchi in Muscogee Creek and of the Wolf Clan from the Polecat Ceremonial Ground. 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My family was a part of the effort in the 1970s to bring the tribal voice to the Okmulgee Mounds, and today, I am doing the same. As Director of Advocacy at the Okmulgee National Park and Reserve Initiative, I'm excited about the efforts to designate the Okmulgee Mounds as Georgia's first national park, which will be co-managed by the National Park Service and the Muscogee Creek Nation. 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